I can't take my eyes off of you. 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

0: get so lonely, Becky Bay. 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They'll be so lonely they could die.
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1: I don't know anything about any fucking setup. You can torture me all you want.
2: 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That's a good idea. 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